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14: Forecast with fog tonight with a chance of thunderstorms. Lows level off around 68. Cloudy again tomorrow. Slight chance for storms, 79. That's your updated forecast from Shaw Local Radio. 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
6: Forecast with fog tonight with a chance of thunderstorms. Lows level off around 68. Cloudy again tomorrow. Slight chance for storms, 79. That's your updated forecast from Shaw Local Radio. Right now, it's 72 degrees.
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4: Forecast with fog tonight with a chance of thunderstorms. Lows level off around 68. Cloudy again tomorrow. Slight chance for storms, 79. That's your updated forecast from Shaw Local Radio. Right now, it's 72 degrees.
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8: Here's your Walls 102 weather.
9: Forecast with fog tonight with a chance of thunderstorms. Lows level off around 68. Cloudy again tomorrow. Slight chance for storms. 79. That's your updated forecast from Shaw Local Radio. Right now, it's 72 degrees.
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10: Overcast with fog tonight with a chance of thunderstorms. Lows level off around 68. Cloudy again tomorrow. Slight chance for storms, 79. That's your updated forecast from Shaw Local Radio. Right now, it's 72 degrees.
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6: Here's your Walls 102 weather.
7: Forecast with fog tonight with a chance of thunderstorms. Lows level off around 68. Cloudy again tomorrow. Slight chance for storms, 79. That's your updated forecast from Shaw Local Radio. Right now, it's 72 degrees.
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2: Overcast with fog tonight with a chance of thunderstorms. Lows level off around 68. Cloudy again tomorrow. Slight chance for storms. 79. That's your updated forecast from Shaw Local Radio. Right now, it's 72 degrees.
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10: Forecast with fog tonight with a chance of thunderstorms. Lows level off around 68. Cloudy again tomorrow. Slight chance for storms, 79. That's your updated forecast from Shaw Local Radio. Right now, it's 72 degrees.
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0: It's fair season. 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
3: Forecast with fog tonight with a chance of thunderstorms. Lows level off around 68. Cloudy again tomorrow. Slight chance for storms, 79. That's your updated forecast from Shaw Local Radio. Right now, it's 72 degrees.
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7: Overcast with fog tonight with a chance of thunderstorms. Lows level off around 68. Cloudy again tomorrow. Slight chance for storms, 79. That's your updated forecast from Shaw Local Radio. Right now, it's 72 degrees.
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3: Cloudy skies and foggy overnight with a chance for showers. Lows around 68. Slight chance for storms again and foggy early Thursday, 79. That's your updated forecast from Shaw Local Radio. Right now, 70.
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1: Here's your Walls 102 weather.
3: Cloudy skies and foggy overnight with a chance for showers. Lows around 68. Slight chance for storms again and foggy early Thursday, 79. That's your updated forecast from Shaw Local Radio. 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
7: Cloudy skies and foggy overnight with a chance for showers. Lows around 68. Slight chance for storms again and foggy early Thursday, 79. That's your updated forecast from Shaw Local Radio. Right now, 70.
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1: Cloudy and foggy overnight with a chance for storms. Lows around 67. Slight chance for storms with fog in spots early Thursday, 80. That's your updated forecast from Shaw Local Radio. Currently, it's 70 degrees.
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1: Cloudy and foggy overnight with a chance for storms. Lows around 67. Slight chance for storms with fog and spots early Thursday, 80. That's your updated forecast from Shaw Local Radio. Currently, it's 70 degrees.
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10: Cloudy and foggy overnight with a chance for storms. Lows around 67. Slight chance for storms with fog and spots early Thursday, 80. That's your updated forecast from Shaw Local Radio. Currently, it's 70 degrees.
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8: Cloudy with fog early today with a slight chance for storms. Highs around 80. Partly cloudy skies. Tonight, slight chance for storms, 67. That's your updated forecast from Shaw Local Radio. Currently, 70.
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0: John Morgan here on Walls 102. Zane here, stepping back in for Danny again this morning. It's already 6 o'clock, and we're doing our best to survive. So far, it's going all right. Got a whole lot more music on the way to help push us through our morning drive. You just stay right here, and we'll get right to it. It's Walls 102.
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8: This news update on Walls 102 is brought to you by the Cantlin Law Firm, where personal injury is personally handled.
9: Mendota City officials approved a redevelopment agreement Monday that will give Rewalt Inc. a 50% reimbursement on property tax gains from building a Jimmy John's at the corner of Washington Street and Route 251. Under the tax increment financing deal, the developer will recoup half the property tax increase generated by their improvements to the former First Federal Savings Bank site through 2045. The agreement also includes a city loan to help rehabilitate the building into the sandwich shop, a second commercial space, and a drive-through parking lot. City Clerk Emily McConville said if it's worth $1 million now and he makes it $2 million, he will get taxes on $1 million. Rewalt won the bid for the corner location in May. The city approved loan terms in June. The deal closed Tuesday with developers plan to open by late 2026. And the Waltham Elementary School Board will decide August 11th whether to ask voters to fund a $7.5 million expansion. Based on Monday's discussion, it looks as if they will forge ahead with a ballot question. The issue is now when. Board members are not settled on whether to try for voter support at the November 3rd election or to push for a vote in spring 2027. Waltham is grappling with a space crunch and surging enrollment. New classrooms are needed, but would come with a sizable tax increase. According to a Shaw local projection, Utica Mayor David Stewart would pay Waltham 13% more in taxes. Superintendent Christy Eager urged the board at a special meeting Monday to aim for a unanimous vote come August 11th. However, that might not be easy. Monday's meeting was at times contentious, and two variables stand in the way of a consensus. First is whether the public is sufficiently behind it. Waltham board members have held informational meetings to build public support. Some members believe they are making headway and that now is the time to put it to a vote. The second issue is whether there might be alternate funding available to defray the costs and take the sting out of the proposed 45-cent rate increase. Waltham has until August 17th to put a referendum on the November ballot. That's a look at your headlines with Shaw Local, your most trusted local source.
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1: Josh Ross here on Wall to Wall Country. It's Walls 102. Zane here, got some news for you coming up. Our holidays of the day in just a little bit. Gonna do my best to get you the big ones, and it looks like we've got some good ones. You just stay right here, and we'll get right to it. A little L. Langley and Morgan Wallen to keep you waiting. It's Walls 102.

0: Hudson Westbrook here on Wall to Wall Country. It's Walls 102. Zane here getting into our holidays of the day and trying my best not to fall asleep. Coffee's not hitting like it should be. First off, we've got National Fresh Breath Day. Hopefully you did that hard work and got your deep brush this morning. Sometimes I know it's tough to even get in a cup of coffee in your morning work routine, but hopefully you managed to get that done. We've also got Farm Worker Appreciation Day. Y'all have probably been up for a few hours even earlier than I have, so thank you so much for all the work you do. We've got National Root Beer Float Day. Can't go wrong with that in the summer. And finally, National IPA Day. I can see why they have their appeal, but the one and only IPA I ever had tasted like Sasquatch's foot, so I'm probably not going to touch it again. I got more music on the way. Don't you go anywhere. It's Walls 102.
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Jody Messina here on Walls 102. Zane here, and speaking of Jody Messina, she's going to be opening up Streeter Fest tonight. We're going to talk a little bit about what all's on the agenda for Streeter Fest. You just stay right here, and we'll get right to it after a little bit more music. 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
8: Mendota City officials approved a redevelopment agreement Monday that will give Rewalt Inc. a 50% reimbursement on property tax gains from building a Jimmy John's at the corner of Washington Street and Route 251. Under the tax increment financing deal, the developer will recoup half the property tax increase generated by their improvements to the former First Federal Savings Bank site through 2045. The agreement also includes a city loan to help rehabilitate the building into the sandwich shop, a second commercial space, and a drive-through parking lot. City Clerk Emily McConville said if it's worth $1 million now and he makes it $2 million, he will get taxes on $1 million. Rewalt won the bid for the corner location in May. The city approved loan terms in June. The deal closed Tuesday with developers plan to open by late 2026. And the Waltham Elementary School Board will decide August 11th whether to ask voters to fund a $7.5 million expansion. Based on Monday's discussion, it looks as if they will forge ahead with a ballot question. The issue is now when. Board members are not settled on whether to try for voter support at the November 3rd election or to push for a vote in spring 2027. Waltham is grappling with a space crunch and surging enrollment. New classrooms are needed, but would come with a sizable tax increase. According to a Shaw Local projection, Utica Mayor David Stewart would pay Waltham 13% more in taxes. Superintendent Christy Eager urged the board at a special meeting Monday to aim for a unanimous vote come August 11th. However, that might not be easy. Monday's meeting was at times contentious, and two variables stand in the way of a consensus. First is whether the public is sufficiently behind it. Waltham board members have held informational meetings to build public support. Some members believe they are making headway and that now is the time to put it to a vote. The second issue is whether there might be alternate funding available to defray the costs and take the sting out of the proposed 45-cent rate increase. Waltham has until August 17th to put a referendum on the November ballot. That's a look at your headlines with Shaw Local, your most trusted local source.
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13: Cloudy with fog early today with a slight chance for storms. Highs around 80. Partly cloudy skies tonight. Slight chance for storms 67. That's your updated forecast from Shaw Local Radio. Currently 70.
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0: Dan and Shay with Bigger Houses here on Walls 102. Zane here, getting into some news for you from Streeter Fest. Of course, as being the largest festival in North Central Illinois, it's going to take a whole lot of effort for everything to get put together in time, but I think they're just about ready. North Point Plaza in Streeter is going to light up tonight with all kinds of good times. The Beer Garden, so you can taste test some good flavors. We got over a dozen food vendors out there. Live music, of course, with Joe D. Messina taking the stage tonight. I'm going to be there. Hopefully you'll be able to catch me there. All kinds of good times tonight and the rest of the week into the weekend. If you haven't gotten your tickets yet, go to streeterfest.com and check it out.
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3: Cloudy with fog early today with a slight chance for storms. Highs around 80. Partly cloudy skies tonight. Slight chance for storms, 67. That's your updated forecast from Shaw Local Radio. Currently 70.
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0: Riley Green here on Walls 102. Zane here kicking off this 7 o'clock hour. Stepping in for Danny today. Things have been going pretty good so far this morning. I mean, as good as they can be with all the forecasts we had. 30 to 20% of thunderstorms. So, I mean, as of right now, things seem to be going all right. I got some great music on the way here with Shane Prophet and a little Cody Johnson coming up. You just stay right here. It's Walls 102.
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3: I'm Charlene Bielema, and this is your Shaw Local News Update. Mendota City officials approved a redevelopment agreement Monday that will give Rewalt Inc. a 50% reimbursement on property tax gains from building a Jimmy John's at the corner of Washington Street and Route 251. Under the tax increment financing deal, the developer will recoup half the property tax increase generated by their improvements to the former First Federal Savings Bank site through 2045. The agreement also includes a city loan to help rehabilitate the building into the sandwich shop, a second commercial space, and a drive-through parking lot. Rewalt won the bid for the corner location in May, and the city approved loan terms in June. The deal closes Tuesday, aligned with the developer's plan to open by late 2026. And air and water monitoring conducted during last week's fire at Batteries and Things in LaSalle found no significant public health concerns, officials said during the LaSalle City Council meeting on Monday night. The fire broke out Friday evening at the battery recycling business at 315 West 3rd Street, prompting a third alarm and a shelter-in-place order for nearby residents that was later lifted after air quality readings were deemed safe. No injuries were reported. Fire Chief Jerry Janik said the Regional Hazardous Materials Response Team monitored air and water quality throughout the incident. While a slight elevation in pH was detected in water entering the sewer system, Janik said testing at the city's wastewater treatment plant showed no elevated levels. Janik said personnel from the Illinois Environmental Protection Agency also responded Friday, reviewed the hazardous materials team's findings, and agreed with the results. The cause of the fire remains under investigation. And that's a look at your headlines with Shaw Local, your most trusted local source.
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He's a ranch hand in a pinch, man. 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

Want my horse back. Cody Johnson here on Wall to Wall Country. It's Walls 102. Zane here, getting ready to take a little peek at our local events calendar in just a few. I think we've got a few things that we could get up to with plenty of good times coming up this weekend. You just stay right here. I'll give you the breakdown on everything I've got in just a little bit. Don't go anywhere. Kenny Chesney up right now. 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

0: Vincent Mason with Wish You Well here on Wall to Wall Country. It's Walls 102. Zane here getting ready to take a peek at our local events calendar. Got a lot going on. The Gardening Group hosting their seed swap at the Princeton Library, 5:30 like usual. The Queen of Hearts Drag at the Chalet Sports Bar in Mendota starts at 7 today. And Joe D. Messina, as I said earlier, taking the stage at Streeter Fest for opening night's concert night. On top of that, the Mendota Sweet Corn Festival opening up tonight, going through Sunday as well. Lots to talk about today and tomorrow, looking pretty good as well with the carnival opening at the Sweet Corn Festival, 6 p.m. tomorrow night. And it looks like there's going to be even more live music on top of Skillet being out at Streeter Fest. Red Line Saints take the stage at Shakers in Ottawa at 8 p.m. And Jammin' at the Clock out in Streeter once again. This time it looks like it's going to be Atomic Dog Brass Band. 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
0: Good morning, sports fans. Now let's see what's going on in the world of sports with Shaw Local. The Illinois Valley Senior League Baseball Team's World Series run ended Tuesday with an 11-1 five-inning loss to South Carolina District 1. Illinois Valley struck first with a run in the top of the second inning. Espen McFadden led off with a single to center field. McFadden advanced to second on a passed ball and went to third on a ground out before scoring a fielder's choice by Trent Schinke. Illinois Valley managed just one more hit the rest of the game as Emmett Olson led off the fifth with a single. South Carolina District 1 tied the game with a run in the bottom of the second, then scored two runs in the fourth before ending the game with an eight-run fifth. Jonathan Kamdekar was the losing pitcher for Illinois Valley, which was the first District 20 Senior League team to advance to the World Series. That's a look at your local sports. 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
7: Cloudy with fog early today with a slight chance for storms. Highs around 80. Partly cloudy skies tonight. Slight chance for storms, 67. That's your updated forecast from Shaw Local Radio. 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

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It's about time we get to your Lifetime of Smiles, Dr. Edmund Rowe Country Throwback. I'm picking one out for you in just a little bit. I'm going to give you a little bit of a breakdown on what it managed to pull off, and hopefully you'll get to enjoy a little stop back in time. Keep it here. That's Walls 102.

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6: Cloudy with fog early today with a slight chance for storms. Highs around 80. Partly cloudy skies tonight. Slight chance for storms, 67. That's your updated forecast from Shaw Local Radio. 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

Luke Combs, you're on Walls 102, and it's about time for our Lifetime of Smiles Dr. Ed Monroe Country Throwback. This one coming to you from the far-off year of 2014. It was practically a million years ago as far as radio land is concerned. This one, a great song that unfortunately only made it to number 44 on the Billboard Hot 100, but it was up there pretty high on the country music charts. It's a song that was actually partially inspired by a friend of a friend. This friend of the artist was an Army Ranger who had unfortunately lost his best friend while serving overseas, and he said that he had wrote this song as a tribute to that friend and kind of help him work through the emotions that he had been dealing with at that time. And he said that even while they were still writing the song, between him, Mike Delke, and Brian Davis, that it would be a career song that you could always sing and would always be able to be brought out on stage to help those who are going through a tough time. It's Brantley Gilbert with One Hell of an Amen. Here on your Lifetime of Smiles, Dr. Ed Monroe, Country Throwback. Breed yourself.

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5: There are a few things more important than a child's education, as parents, we want to give them every opportunity to succeed in life. 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
5: 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We are Marquette.
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4: I'm Charlene Bielema, and this is your Shaw Local News Update. Mendota City officials approved a redevelopment agreement Monday that will give Rewald Inc. a 50% reimbursement on property tax gains from building a Jimmy John's at the corner of Washington Street and Route 251. Under the tax increment financing deal, the developer will recoup half the property tax increase generated by their improvements to the former First Federal Savings Bank site through 2045. The agreement also includes a city loan to help rehabilitate the building into the sandwich shop, a second commercial space, and a drive-through parking lot. Rewald won the bid for the corner location in May, and the city approved loan terms in June. The deal closes Tuesday, aligned with the developer's plan to open by late 2026. And air and water monitoring conducted during last week's fire at Batteries and Things in LaSalle found no significant public health concerns, officials said during the LaSalle City Council meeting on Monday night. The fire broke out Friday evening at the battery recycling business at 315 West 3rd Street, prompting a third alarm and a shelter-in-place order for nearby residents that was later lifted after air quality readings were deemed safe. No injuries were reported. Fire Chief Jerry Janik said the Regional Hazardous Materials Response Team monitored air and water quality throughout the incident. While a slight elevation in pH was detected in water entering the sewer system, Janik said testing at the city's wastewater treatment plant showed no elevated levels. Janik said personnel from the Illinois Environmental Protection Agency also responded Friday, reviewed the hazardous materials team's findings, and agreed with the results. The cause of the fire remains under investigation. And that's a look at your headlines with Shaw Local, your most trusted local source.
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Jackson Dean here on Walls 102. Zane here, and I've been stepping in for Danny this morning. We've got a little bit of news from the world of country music. Zach Brown got himself a chance to set a record on Celebrity Family Feud. It was a pretty impressive run. We'll talk a little bit about how that went down for him in just a little bit. Don't go anywhere. It's Walls 102.

Have an announcement or an event closing or a local story to share? 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

Thomas Rhett here on Walls 102. Zane here, and I've got some news for you from the world of country music. Well, tangentially from the world of country music. Zach Brown was asked to bring his family on to compete in Celebrity Family Feud. Not only did his team win, when it came time for the fast money round, you know, that bit at the end where they ask him the quick questions, he actually managed to make Celebrity Family Feud history. When it was Zach's turn, he earned 195 points with the highest Fast Money score he's ever seen. I think that's even barring regular Family Feud as well. He was 5 points away from winning it all on his own. And his team ended up winning $25,000 for his nonprofit facility, Camp Southern Ground. So congratulations to him and the whole family and to those who benefit. I got some more music coming up. Don't go anywhere. It's Walls 102.

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9: Overcast today with a slight chance of thunderstorms. Highs around 80. Slight chance for storms tonight, 67. That's your updated forecast from Shaw Local Radio. 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

Taylor Swift, Walls 102, Zane here. Got a little bit more news for you here from the world of country music. Lainey Wilson making some dreams come true for a young fan who had just one dream that she had always wanted to achieve, and it was actually at her very first concert. We'll talk a little bit about that in just a few. You stay right here. I got some more music. 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

0: Connor Smith here on Walls 102. Zane here, still stepping in for Danny this morning. And Lainey Wilson recently made a 10-year-old fan's dream come true. A girl named Riley, who has been living with spina bifida. She was at the front row of her show over in Ohio, and after she spotted a sign in the front row that said, "This is my very first concert, and all I've wanted to do is sing 4x4 by You with you." And she came on down to go help her out and sang a duet with her right there in the front row between the security gate and the stage. There's a video of it, I believe, posted by the young girl's mother. That was absolutely beautiful. A great moment that Lainey got to share with a young fan that will be living with her for the rest of her life. I got some more music on the way. Don't you go anywhere. It's Walls 102.
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6: Forecast today with a slight chance of thunderstorms. Highs around 80. Slight chance for storms. Tonight, 67. That's your updated forecast from Shaw Local Radio. 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

Morgan Wallen here on Walls 102. Zane here, stepping in for Danny this morning. And so far, we've been doing all right. We've only got one last hour left in the can, and that means we've got a lot of business to attend to. I've got some great music coming up that we'll get to before we get to any of that. Nate Smith and Tyler Hubbard ready to send us off here on Walls 102.

0: Cody Johnson. That's the fall here on Wall to Wall Country. Walls 102. Zane here, getting ready to take a little peek at our Mr. Sparkle Auto Spa. Dumb criminal of the day. This one, very interesting. A 28-year-old woman pulled over in Florida during a routine traffic stop, and things just devolved from there. I've seen compulsive liars, but wow, this is compulsion to another level. We'll talk about it in a bit. Walls 102.
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12: Forecast today with a slight chance of thunderstorms. Highs around 80. Slight chance for storms tonight, 67. That's your updated forecast from Shaw Local Radio. Right now, 73.
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John Morgan here on Wall to Wall Country. It's Walls 102. Zane here, and oh boy, do I have some news for you from our Mr. Sparkle Auto Spa dumb criminal of the day. A 28-year-old woman was pulled over for a routine traffic stop in Florida, and things got a little bit confusing from there. The officer asked her to produce her ID, and she tried to explain that she didn't have her ID. In fact, she never had an ID. She was from New York, but she wasn't born there. Also, she said that her name was Brianna Valenzuela. Turns out, only one of those statements is true. The woman's real name, Bryce Swanson. There we go. That checks out. She not only didn't have her ID, she had 12 different IDs in the car, all of them with her picture, but 12 different names and 12 different dates of birth. Not only was she not from New York, she wasn't even from the U.S. She was actually Canadian and illegally overstaying her visa in the U.S. It's unclear if she had any other criminal plans with those multiple IDs, but she was charged with fraudulent use of personal information, providing a false name, and driving without a license. Now, those first two charges, I agree with wholeheartedly. Now, technically speaking, one could argue in a Saul Goodman way, she was actually driving with 12 different licenses, therefore, charge nullified? That's literally never how it's been, but if you get a good enough lawyer, it could. More music on the way. Walls 102.

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Ella Langley and Morgan Wallen here on Wall to Wall Country, Walls 102. Zane here, and I've got some news for you. Our sweet, adorable pals, the Central Bank Illinois Pets of the Week, are right around the corner, and they would love to get to meet you. Stay right here, and I'll tell you all about them. I got Mitchell Tenpenny on right now, Walls 102. Yeah,

0: Harper Grace with Underneath the Harvest Moon here on Walls 102. And about time for our Central Bank Illinois Pets of the Week. We've got some sweet ones. A Doberman Pinscher by the name of Parker. He's 1 to 3 years old. They're not too certain, but they do know that he's still a young guy. He's a great friendly buddy. He makes a lot of friends out there at Ivar because he loves to play with the other dogs. Not to mention, he's got a very nice smile that he would love to get to show you. So if you'd like to meet him, you can head on over to Ivar and get to try and take him out for a spin, take him around the area of Ivar and just get to know him a little bit. Soft Willow, on the other hand, is our cat for this week. She's 3 years old, very friendly, loves to be given plenty of attention and be petted, but she is a little bit calm, a little bit gentle, and can be intimidated by some of the cats with bigger personalities. So if you happen to have a cat already who's pretty calm, pretty gentle, gets along well with others, then Soft Willow would be a great addition to your forever family. If you'd like to adopt Parker, Soft Willow, or any of the other lovely pets out there at Ivar, check out IllinoisValleyAnimalRescue.net. I'm sending it off for the day. Thank you so much for hanging out. I'll be catching you again tomorrow. Don't go anywhere. It's Walls 102.
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1: Here's your Walls 102 weather.
11: Overcast today with a slight chance of thunderstorms. Highs around 80. Slight chance for storms. Tonight, 67. That's your updated forecast from Shaw Local Radio. 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
1: 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They are new homeowners with kids that love having friends over. This gives them the space to entertain or relax on their days off.
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1: Yes, a small row of trees and mixed shrubs to help keep their backyard to themselves.
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1: I hope so. 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
0: 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Well, Afton, this looks great. 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
9: High of 80 today under overcast skies with a slight chance of thunderstorms. Partly cloudy tonight, slight chance of thunderstorms, lows level off around 67. That's your updated forecast from Shaw Local Radio. Currently 75.
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0: Here's your Walls 102 weather.
18: High of 80 today, under overcast skies, with a slight chance of thunderstorms. Partly cloudy tonight, slight chance of thunderstorms, lows level off around 67. That's your updated forecast from Shaw Local Radio. Currently 75.
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8: High of 80 today, under overcast skies, with a slight chance of thunderstorms. Partly cloudy tonight, slight chance of thunderstorms, lows level off around 67. That's your updated forecast from Shaw Local Radio. Currently, 75.
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7: Slight chance for isolated showers this afternoon, otherwise cloudy, high of 79. Slight chance for isolated rain showers tonight, 68. That's your updated forecast from Shaw Local Radio. 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
15: Slight chance for isolated showers this afternoon, otherwise cloudy, high of 79. Slight chance for isolated rain showers tonight, 68. That's your updated forecast from Shaw Local Radio. 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
3: Slight chance for isolated showers this afternoon, otherwise cloudy, high of 79. Slight chance for isolated rain showers tonight, 68. That's your updated forecast from Shaw Local Radio. 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
0: Here's your Walls 102 weather.
11: Slight chance for isolated showers this afternoon, otherwise cloudy. High of 79. Slight chance for isolated rain showers tonight, 68. That's your updated forecast from Shaw Local Radio. Right now, 79.
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0: It's baseball season. From local teams like the Pistol Shrimp to the Cubs and White Sox to the Cardinals, Annie will keep you updated weekday afternoons with a seventh inning stretch. 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
12: Slight chance for isolated showers this afternoon. Otherwise cloudy. High of 79. Slight chance for isolated rain showers tonight. 68. That's your updated forecast from Shaw Local Radio. 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
3: 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The front has a sweeping unilock sidewalk, a tree to frame the house, and rock to help with the maintenance. In the back, we have a unilock patio that has a seating wall that surrounds a fire pit. 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The program shows you what the uplights look like in the front, path lights to the back, and coping lights in the wall.
2: Wow, what a transformation. That house doesn't even look the same.
3: 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They are new homeowners with kids that love having friends over. This gives them the space to entertain or relax on their days off.
2: And did you add a privacy screen?
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2: 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I'd put you up against any of the designers out of the Chicagoland area.
3: I hope so. 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We've been a finalist a few times, and I'd like to add another to that list.
2: That's a great goal. 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Well, Afton, this looks great. I look forward to the installation and transformation.
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0: Here's your Walls 102 weather.
9: High of 80 this afternoon under mainly cloudy skies with a slight chance for isolated rain showers. Slight chance for isolated rain showers and foggy tonight, 69. That's your updated forecast from Shaw Local Radio. 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

Well, the Wild Country Wells 102, Josh Ross and Single Again, 13 minutes after 3 o'clock. I am Annie, glad to have you with me on this Thursday afternoon. Coming up, music from Jody Messina. Let's see, we've got Jason Aldean. In fact, Jody's going to be in Streeter tonight, isn't she? That should be a great show. Jason Aldean's on the way. Dan and Shay and 615 Collective. Plus, I just saw a headline that said, you reach your peak happiness at age 47. I guess I'm all done for then. I'll tell you a little more about that coming up. Right now, it is Luke Bryan. I'm Wells 102.

0: Well, the Wall Country Walls 102, Jordan Davis, next thing you know, 20 minutes after 3 o'clock, 79 degrees, overcast skies. So as I was scrolling around looking for something to talk about today, a headline caught my eye. You reach peak happiness at age 47. So I'm over 47, quite a few years as a matter of fact. Does that mean it is like all over for me now? I don't know. A poll of 2,000 folks said that people in their late 40s often feel fitter, happier, and more confident than ever before. It's because they finally understand their bodies better. Oh, well, I'm screwed because I'll never understand that. Anyway, what do we got coming up? Jody Messina when we come back on Walls 102.
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1: Walls 102 weather.
10: 580 this afternoon under mainly cloudy skies with a slight chance for isolated rain showers. Slight chance for isolated rain showers and foggy tonight, 69. That's your updated forecast from Shaw Local Radio. Currently, it's 79 degrees.
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0: Wall-to-wall country, Walls 102, Jason Aldean and My Kind of Party. 27 minutes in front of 4 o'clock, and it looks like Megan Maroney is going to get a doll. Well, let me rephrase that. American Girl has created an 18-inch Megan Maroney doll. The doll's got curly blonde hair, a sparkly silver dress, white boots with pink bows. It is going to be sold exclusively at Target later this year, so is that going to be like the toy to have this year? I don't know. You can purchase outfits already and accessories inspired by Megan on the American Girl website. Includes fan fashion checkered mini denim outfit, VIP accessories, a guitar and a mic stand, and a pink sparkly dress with white boots. You know, I was happy with the Cabbage Patch Kid in one outfit. Oh, it's crazy. 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

0: Talk about early. I'm sitting here dozing off already. 615 Collective with No One Ever Talks About. It's 14 minutes in front of 4 o'clock, 79 degrees. And yeah, I'll admit it, I'm doing a little dozy often over. Dozy often. I meant dozing off over here. Oh, let's, you know, the English language, so hard to understand. 81 degrees right now. Riley Green and Kenny Chesney are both coming up here on Walls 102.
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11: Here's your Walls 102 weather.
12: High of 80 this afternoon under mainly cloudy skies with a slight chance for isolated rain showers. Slight chance for isolated rain showers and foggy tonight, 69. That's your updated forecast from Shaw Local Radio. 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

0: It's fair season. 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

Waldwell Country Walls 102, Old Dominion, making good time. It's 13 minutes after 4 o'clock Thursday afternoon. I am Annie. Glad to have you with me today. Right now, we're looking at a temperature of about 81 degrees. Overcast skies still out there. Although I do see a tiny spot of blue here and there. What do we got coming up? How about music from Chase Beckham? He's on the way. Morgan Wallen's coming up. Taylor Swift. And I think we have a new TikTok trend with country music that is leaving classic country fans a bit confused. I shall tell you about that coming up. Right now, Bells with Dolly Parton on Walls 102.

0: Well, the Wild Country Wilds 102, Chase Beckham and Everything I Need, 20 minutes after 4 o'clock. So there's a trend on TikTok right now. It's got the tune of Randy Travis's On the Other Hand behind it, and it's leaving some fans pretty darn confused. It's brides showing off their wedding rings and happy marriages to the tune of On the Other Hand. Now, that's a bit awkward because the song is really not about happiness. It's about a married man having the temptation to cheat. People are likely just taking the chorus of the song at face value and probably never have actually listened to the entire song. So if someone shows you that and you see hear the song and you know what it's about, well, don't tell them anything. Just let the TikTok, the country fans on TikTok, yeah, let them think they're doing good by using the song. Walls 102.
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7: Slight chance for isolated showers with fog and spots tonight. Otherwise, mainly cloudy skies expected. Lows level off around 69. Partly cloudy with fog at times early. Tomorrow, 83. That's your updated forecast from Shaw Local Radio. Currently, it's 81 degrees.
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0: Wildwell Country, Walls 102, Morgan Wallen, and last night, 27 minutes in front of 4 o'clock. 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I can think of several people like that. Well, what you can do is nominate them for the Hometown Hero Sweepstakes. 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I couldn't think of the name of the bank. All you got to do is fill out some info, and they are nominated. 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
12: Slight chance for isolated showers with fog and spots tonight. Otherwise, mainly cloudy skies expected. Lows level off around 69. Partly cloudy with fog at times early. Tomorrow, 83. That's your updated forecast from Shaw Local Radio. Currently, it's 81 degrees.
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0: Wall to Wall Country Walls 102, Dylan Scott and his latest Dear Big City. It's 13 minutes in front of 5 o'clock time for the 7th inning stretch. We're brought to you by Mr. Sparkle Auto Spa in Peru, where clean never felt so good and every wash is a home run. Well, after trailing the Toronto Blue Jays for the entire game 2-0, the Cubs had a home run in the 9th and tied the game. They finally went on to win in 11 innings, 3-2. Trust me, it was a long game. Otherwise, St. Louis has the day off today, and the Chicago White Sox are in Boston taking on the Red Sox. That game time, 6:10. I always forget that it's Eastern time. 6:10 p.m. Walls 102.
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If I-

0: Well, the Wall Country Walls 102, Blake Shelton had the number 5 song with Over on this day in 2012. It's your Country Roundup Throwback Thursday version brought to you by SGKR Injury Attorneys. We will go through numbers 4 through 1 coming up on Walls 102.
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Caldwell Country, Walls 102, Love and Theft had the number three song on this day with Angel Eyes. And before that, it was Dierks Bentley. 5150 was the number four song on this day in 2012. It's Country Roundup for the year 2012, brought to you by SGKR Injury Attorneys. Moving on now to number two. It's terrible. I don't remember many of these songs. I don't know. I guess I was listening to something different then. But right now, it's Gloriana with Kissed You Goodnight on Walls 102.

0: 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Kenny Chesney had the number one song on this day in 2012 with Come Over. And that right there is your country roundup for today. 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Tomorrow we'll be back with a brand new country roundup. I always say fingers crossed because you never know. I guess it could be late one day and hopefully we won't have that tomorrow. On the way, Riley Green, Chris Stapleton, your daily dose of uplift coming up too on Walls 102.
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1: Here's your Walls 102 weather.
7: Slight chance for isolated showers with fog and spots tonight. Otherwise, mainly cloudy skies expected. Lows level off around 69. Partly cloudy with fog at times early. Tomorrow, 83. That's your updated forecast from Shaw Local Radio. Currently, it's 81 degrees.
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0: Wall to Wall Country, Walls 102, Chris Stapleton, Think I'm in Love with You. 25 minutes in front of 6 o'clock. Got a little bit of cloud clearance out there. Still pretty overcast, but not as bad as it was. Currently 81 degrees. All right. We still have your daily dose of uplift coming up, and we'll get to that shortly. Walls 102.
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0: Wall to Wall Country Walls 102, Jelly Roll and Hands Up. 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All right, this one's pretty cool. A 64-year-old father of five recently graduated from nursing school after studying, get this, alongside his son at the University of the West of England. He has now secured a nursing position at a local hospital where he completed most of his training. The man said his favorite part of his college experience was spending one day each week on campus with his son. And he said studying with younger classmates helped him feel young again. Well, maybe that's what I need to do. No, I'm not going back to school. That's a little much for me. 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
5: Walls 102 weather.
6: Slight chance for isolated showers with fog and spots tonight. Otherwise, mainly cloudy skies expected. Lows level off around 69. Partly cloudy with fog at times early. Tomorrow, 83. That's your updated forecast from Shaw Local Radio. Currently, it's 81 degrees.
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